0: Let me press the hang, just lead me on, on and on.
1: Just lead me on
0: and on.
1: Just lead me
0: on and on. Let me press the hang, just lead me on, on and on.
1: Just lead me on.

You know, as we come to the close of this recording, we travel around the world, you know. I've been traveling around the world now for a good 8 years, Pastor Ann. And in my traveling, you know, I learned that you can't just be one-dimensional. You can't just go overseas with an American mentality and think that everybody's going, you know, bow to our American way and culture. I don't hear you here. You know, when you go overseas and go to a place like Japan where only 1% of the population is Christian, you've got to learn how to worship God like the Japanese do. You don't just go over there and say, you know, as

desire and I long to worship you. But in Japan, you've got to sing so the Japanese can understand. You have to become all things to all men that you might save some. So in Japan, you've got to

That's the same in every language. Anata koso wa danozo miwari wa chiyogaku. When you go to places like Holland, in the country of Holland, there are cities like Amsterdam, The Hague, Rotterdam, and they all speak Dutch there, so you can't just go there and say,

your line in any of Zulu in this week. In any of Zulu. Then you go down to a little country in South America, on the tip of South America, right next to Curacao, there's a little country called Suriname. And most of you, see, that's why nobody said anything right now, because you've never heard of that place. You're like, Sur who? Suriname. And there they speak a language called Surinamese. I'm still getting a zero here. No, it's not registering. And when you go down to Suriname, you know, there's a song that I sing, and it just simply

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We're going to try it again. God, if they won't book it all.

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Well, let me bring it to your culture in America so you can understand.

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Any Latinos here? There's a song that told me, says, yo tengo

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It's real simple. 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Do like this.

it's real easy to trust God when everything is going right and to cling to his word and to really be, you know, amen, you know, about everything. But just when you fall into those situations where it's like, okay, God, I don't know what's going on here. You know, seems like the bottom's falling from under you. You start to just really separate from who God is and forget that he promised that every need that you have, that he would supply it.